0: Lord.
1: You made it through the day. Now get caught up on it. 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
2: 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I'm Anthony Ross. It promises to be a day of fun for the entire family tomorrow in Humboldt. Downtown Chair Andrew Brecker notes that Street Fest is an important part of the downtown core in the city.
3: We really like to see the amount of people coming down and exploring the stores, checking out the vendors, and really getting to appreciate how good our downtown is. That's our, you know, our whole mission is to keep the downtown thriving. So we always have an open ear. If businesses want to talk to me, talk to the board, always looking for new ideas, recommendations, and ways that we can help the businesses downtown to thrive and attract more business.
2: For a list of performers and set times on Saturday, you can head to the Street Fest Facebook page. The Humboldt Broncos are getting ready for another season in the Saskatchewan Junior Hockey League, and fans will have a chance to meet this year's team before the regular season begins. The Broncos will host their annual car bingo on Monday, September 14th, in the Elgar Peterson Arena parking lot. A barbecue will get underway at 5 p.m., with car bingo starting at 6. Fans will have a chance to win prizes, enjoy some food, and meet the 2026-27 Broncos squad. When your child is signed up for the TD Summer Reading Club at the Reed Thompson Public Library, and they attend one of the summer events as part of the program, they'll receive one extra ticket that goes towards winning 4 prize baskets. Here's Carissa Lucan from the library.
4: August 25th, we've got Old McDale's Friendly Farm Petting Zoo coming back. They were such a hit last year, so many of you came out to see it. So we've got another one coming down. So come and feed the animals and pet some really cute animals. They had a lot of baby bunnies last year. It was adorable. So come down, see if those bunnies have grown up, see if there's a new batch that's waiting.
2: Go to the library to register and enjoy the summer events. Agriculture history will be on display August 22nd and 23rd as the Humboldt and Area Vintage Club hosts its annual Vintage Days. This year's theme focuses on horse-drawn equipment with teams pulling wagons and demonstrations planned throughout Sunday. Saturday's highlights include the annual vintage tractor pulls starting around 11 a.m. There's much more, says Wes Crone with the Vintage Club.
5: And then we'll have our static displays and vendors will be set up in the main building. We will also have our full concession and elephant ears available that whole day. The tea house will be open once again, so please come out and check that out as there's many, many attractions in that house that could be seen and looked at.
2: Admission is $10 for adults, $5 for children 6 to 12, and free for children 5 and under. 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
1: Discover Humboldt weather.
2: Tonight, a low of 9 and clear skies. Tomorrow, we have a sunny day with a high of 26. Sunday, some clouds but heating up to a high of 30. Monday, 60% chance of rain and a high of 25. And Tuesday, cloudy and a bit cooler, 60% chance of rain and a high of 22. 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
1: Me not working hard. Yeah, right, picture that with a Kodak. 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
4: 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Today it'll be sunny with a high of 26. Tomorrow, cloudy skies with some sun peeking through and a high of 30. Monday, a 60% chance that there could be some rain, high of 25. Tuesday, a high of 22 and cloudy, maybe some more rain. And Wednesday, cloudy with a high of 25.
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Pink Panthers and Zara Larsson. So back to Alex Warren. His second album, titled Wild Child, is set to release next weekend. Fans can't wait for the new music after hearing the lead single, Fever Dream. When Alex filled in as guest host, he told us how the track